0: Alt 94.9, Weezer wants to live that high life in Beverly Hills. Well, your man, Mike Jones, my goal is to bake a lasagna, a Dave Grohl badass lasagna. We heard the Foo Fighters before Weezer and Somber. And yesterday was National Lasagna Day, and I found out Dave Grohl actually has his own lasagna recipe. It's a vegetarian one loaded up with a ton of cheese, but people that have made it said it's delicious. Now, I've never made a lasagna, but I'm going to try it this weekend. You can Google it yourself. Dave Grohl, badass lasagna recipe. And Mrs. Jones, she's made many lasagnas. She said she will be with me in the kitchen. I will make this, and I'll let you know how it turns out. Watch on Instagram for it, at Mike Jones Radio. Dave Grohl's badass lasagna is coming.
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Radio 94.9. It's Bush and Glycerine. There's a lot of cooking talk going on right now. I'm Mike Jones. We had the Foo Fighters a little bit ago, and Dave Grohl has a recipe for what sounds delicious, his badass lasagna. I'm going to try to make it this weekend, see how it comes out. Follow me on Instagram for that, at Mike Jones Radio. And then Gavin Rossdale, he's a whiz in the kitchen. He actually has his own show, Dinner with Gavin Rossdale. He cooks and interviews people. And if you haven't checked that out, there's 6 episodes. I think they're working on season 2 right now. Dinner with Gavin Rossdale. You should watch that.

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All 94.9, Stone Sour, Through Glass. I'm Mike Jones. I'm a big fan of trying different foods, especially novelty one-off items. I don't know about this, though. Domino's over in the UK, they took their garlic and herb dip and made it into an ice cream. When I get ice cream, you know, I want chocolate or caramel or something in there. Garlic and herb. I don't know. Maybe try it once. The Emptiness Machine, Linkin Park.

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NoCo's Radio 94.9. I don't think I'm going to financially recover from this summer, or maybe 2026. It's Alex Mack. I just played Jimmy World. I saw them at Warped Tour this past weekend in Long Beach. And I saw they just announced like a huge show at the Hollywood Bowl with the format. Like, do I have to go to that show also? I can't afford all this. Tame Impala right now. This is Dracula.

0: Radio 94.9, need to channel my frustrations into helping you out. It's Alex Mack. I was just complaining about how I can't afford all these concerts, but the good news is maybe you can. Look, you got a chance to win $1,000 in gas cash, right? Because, you know, we're trying to help you fill up your gas tank. It's so expensive right now, making sure you can get where you need to be, but you don't have to spend that money on gas, right? You could pay your bills or, like I was talking about, go to some awesome shows this summer. It's up to you. Keywords are back every weekday. Got a whole new set of chances to win tomorrow. If you want to listen up and need to know when to listen, a little cheat sheet up on the website, right?
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Hey, what's up? It's Alex Mack. Yeah, I just saw this list on social media of like the best states, and I was like, okay, that feels like pretty tough to put that kind of list together. Like, obviously, people are going to be biased where they're from, where they live, whatever. But hard to argue with Utah being named the best state in the country for the fourth year in a row. I've only been once, so maybe I need to give it another shot. Go back, check it out. In color right now. This song's

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My name's Alex Mack. 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
1: Hey, what's up? It's Alex Mack. All right, what do you do in this situation? You go to a fast food restaurant or, you know, something like that that has a self-service kiosk, right? We use like the touchscreen or whatever. And then it comes to the tip screen. Are you tipping the self-service kiosk knowing that it goes to the workers, or are you no tip because nobody helped you directly? I think that's a tough situation. A lot of people are dealing with that. Let me know how you handle it. 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
1: What's up, Alex Mack? Now, I don't know if your social media is like this too, but I feel like the algorithm is too fast. Like, I was looking up one thing on TikTok. You know, like, it's weird how it's basically a search engine now. But then, like, my next 12 videos were all that one thing. I was like, that's not my whole life. I just wanted to see that one video. Like, slow down. Maybe it's

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What's going on? It's Alex Mack. Hey, follow us on all the socials. It's just at Radio 94.9. 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
1: If you've recently become like a big Dexter and the Moon Rocks fan, A, I super don't blame you. B, do you know that they originally were a country band? Their music's still up if you want to listen to it. It's called James Tough and the Southern Trouble. But I think I like the new rock stuff. You know, I love Dexter and the Moon Rocks. And the fact that they call themselves Western Space Grunge, it all makes so much sense. This is their latest one right now. It's called Freaking Out.

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1: Let me know what you want to hear next. 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It's our talkback feature, right? So just tell me your name, where you're listening from, what you want to hear. 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
1: It's become very clear to me that, like, I've lived a much different life than a lot of the people I'm seeing on the internet, which I think is fair, right? 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And he's like, wow, this is actually really good. I'm like, yeah, welcome to the party, friend.

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1: What's going on? It's Alex Mack. Now, it's so funny. I feel like technology's like really taken over our lives, but in a lot of ways that I've never expected. Like, I don't know if you also wear some kind of smartwatch, whether that's an Apple Watch or I wear a Garmin or a Whoop, whatever. A lot of these show you like your, well, mine says body battery score, like, you know, based on your, how tired you are, how much you slept or whatever. But I kind of hate checking it. Like, if I wake up and it's like under a certain number, I'm like, oh my gosh, my day's ruined. Like, am I crazy or do you also do that? New Modest Mouse right now. This is Picking Draft.

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I just want you to know, if you were on the fence about seeing that new Spider-Man movie, go see it. It was awesome. I saw it this afternoon. Made sure to keep my, early afternoon open before work, and it was so worth it.

counting sheep but running out. As time ticks by, still I try.

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What's going on? It's Alex Mack. Hey, tomorrow morning at 6, Shroom's back, and he's going to have all the latest alternative rock news, along with, you know, the local weather and traffic that you need. 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

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I can tell I slept like garbage last night because I was, you know, going through my camera roll. I take a lot of screenshots throughout the day, you know, just to remind myself of things I want to talk to you about on the show. But I was just looking and I have like multiple screenshots of my alarm from this morning. So in my sleep, in trying to turn my alarm off, I ended up taking like four screenshots. What a time to be alive.

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1: I was just reading that the national gas average is still over $4 a gallon. So, look, if you're dreading, you know, filling up the gas tank as much as I am, just know that we're trying to hook you up with $1,000 in gas cash. You got a bunch of chances every weekday to win that money, tomorrow included, which is going to be perfect right before the weekend. So make sure you're hanging out listening for those keywords. You just type them in the website to win that money.
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If you've listened to me before, you know I'm a big music video guy. So I love the video for this next song from Julia Wolf. Just know before you watch it, it is a little like unsettling, like kind of feels like a little horror movie vibes. I think it's great, but just know that before you watch it. It's for this song. It's called In My Room. I've

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1: Sometimes ignorance is bliss. It's Alex Mack. Just reading that apparently your kitchen sponge is often dirtier and like carries more harmful bacteria than your toilet seat. So now after knowing that, I'm just going to order like a huge pack of sponges because that's going to freak me out forever.

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1: Did you say they just announced the dates for Super Bowl 62? Yeah, Super Bowl 62 in Atlanta, officially February 13th of 2028. I can't even fathom 2027 at this point, so 2028 feels crazy.

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1: Crazy to read that apparently over 50% of Americans don't travel internationally because they have a fear of mispronouncing things. Can you imagine that your fear of mispronouncing words is what keeps you from traveling? Like, for me, it's, I don't know, money? Like, that's crazy. Hey, just remember, you got more chances to win $1,000 back tomorrow. Death Cab for Cutie right now.

0: Doco's Radio 94.9. What's going on? It's Alex Mack. Hey, I'm going to try to squeeze some more requests on before I kick off your new music show. 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
1: What's going on? It's Alex Mack. Now, I'm not shy about, you know, telling you I'm a giant nerd. Like, I'm huge into Magic the Gathering. I love collecting the cards, all that stuff. But the whole, like, buying Pokemon cards in bulk and, like, flipping them online to, you know, get the big pack hits, it kind of bums me out. Like, a lot of these scalpers are, you know, like, taking the packs from, you know, Targets or wherever. So much so that, like, kids can't get them. Like, stores are having to put restrictions on that. There's even a store in Japan that's trying to fight that and using, like, a facial scanner to make sure you don't go in there, like, more than once and take all the good cards, which I kind of like.

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What's going on? 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
1: Did you know Green Day actually put out a new song recently? Yeah, it's called I'm Never Gonna R.I.P. For their new movie, Nimrods. It's not about Green Day, but Green Day's in it. It's coming out August 14th. I'm super excited. Hey, Noah Kahan right now. One of my favorites off the new record. This song's called Doors. Doors.

GoCo's Radio 94.9. I hate to say it, but once again, Facebook kind of saved the day. It's Alex Mack. I'm not on Facebook often, but I do check every now and then because it always reminds me when somebody's got a birthday. Like, I'm so bad about remembering birthdays. And hey, if I just wished you happy birthday, just know I totally remembered. It wasn't Facebook that helped.

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1: I genuinely thought it was Friday, ball day today. It's not, it's Thursday, but the good news is this is Emerging Alt. It is a full hour of all new music, so technically, by the time we're done, it is going to be Friday. And look, a lot of cool stuff to get us there. I got Almost Monday on the show. We're going to do Violet Grohl and New Edge Hill, The Neighborhood and Foo Fighters. The Beach is on the show with The Strokes, Joyce Manor. I actually got to interview Joyce Manor this past weekend. We're going to hear a little bit of that coming up. So hang out. Emerging Alt is kicking off right now with Bleachers. This song's called We Should Talk.

Radio 94.9. What's going on? It's Alex Mack, your host here on Emerging Alt. Really excited to be playing you some more stuff from Violet Grohl right now. I just think she's so cool. Actually, she had her like TV debut on The Tonight Show with Jimmy Fallon like a month ago with this song. So listen to it now here on Emerging Alt, and then after, watch her perform it like it's up on YouTube. So cool. A new one from Violet Grohl called Bug in the Cake.

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0: What's going on? It's Alex Mack. I'm your host here on Emerging Alts, coast to coast on iHeartRadio, a full hour of all new music from east to west, all over the country. Let me know where you're hanging out, where you're listening from. 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It's like the little red circle at the top of the app screen. Just make sure to, you know, tell me your name and where you're listening from, because I want you to shout out where you're hanging out and let me know what you think. 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
1: 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Hey, what's going on? It's Alex Mack. I'm your host here with iHeartRadio for this full hour of new stuff on Emerging Alt. I'm really excited for this new Weezer album. I was kind of digging into it. It seems like we're going to get a lot of cool collaborations. Maybe some cool features. I know the writing process seems like it was super collaborative, so stoked for the final product, the Gold album coming out next month. That's August 21st. Weezer right now with Wednesday. Song's called We Might As Well Be Strangers.

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1: Hey, what's going on? It's Alex Mack. I'm your host here on Emerging Alt, your full hour of new music. It's funny how a lot of these like songs and bands are kind of making their way into my life, like outside of the show. Like right now, my dad is working at Glacier Park in Montana. And, you know, he's met like other people like working front desk or tour guides, whatever. He was like, oh, there's a band from Montana that everyone keeps talking about. I was like, is it Buffalo Traffic Jam? He goes, how'd you know that? Just playing it on the show. This one called Fool's Gold. What do you say?

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1: I mean, truly, like, my bank account is never going to financially recover from this year. It's Alex Mack, your host here on Emerging Alt. There's just been so many, like, crazy tours, festivals, like, lineup announcements. Even looking at, like, In Color, I feel like I just saw them recently. Just added, like, 2 new shows to their tour. Kind of small tour, though. I'm looking at 9 shows right now, so check out the dates. See if you can get out and see this one live. They're so talented. Plus, obviously, I love this song. It's called Headline.

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1: 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This is Emerging Alt. I played you The Beaches just before this. New song called Edge of the Earth. We had In Color on the show with Foo Fighters, Buffalo Traffic Jam, The Neighborhood, Weezer, Edge Hill, a ton more. So let me know what your favorite's been so far. If you got a song that really stood out to you, or maybe you have a question about like a lyric or a release date, something we've been talking about, let me know. All you have to do is send me a talk back on the free iHeartRadio app. Or as always, you know, you can DM me too. Just make sure you add me on Instagram so you can hit me up at Alex Mack Live. 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
0: What's going on? It's Alex Mack, your host here on Emerging Alt. This past weekend, I was at Vans Warped Tour in Long Beach. Awesome time. I actually got a chance to chat with the guys in Joyce Manor, and I was asking them sort of about like the theme of this next song.
2: So I used to go to this bar. It's about a bar that has, it wasn't really a bar you would choose to go to. It was just sort of a proximity thing. So it was just kind of close to my house, and I would just go, end up going there. And then sort of about the people you would meet there. And sadly, it's sort of about people who you knew were very self-destructive, and you, years later, find out they died. And you're not like, what a shocker. You know, you're sort of like, wow, you watch that happen in slow motion a little bit, you know? Hey, we're Joyce Manor, and you're

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1: What's up? My name is Alex Mack. I'm your host here on Emerging Alt for iHeartRadio. And look, if you've been listening to the radio and you're like, I haven't known a lot of these songs. Like, what's going on? It's sort of the point of the show. I'm trying to introduce you to a bunch of new stuff. So hang out. We do this every weeknight at 11. Playing you stuff like this from

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1: I was just saying, I feel like so much of Matt Schultz from Cage the Elephants' genius is on display in this new Cage the Elephant song I'm going to play you, because he went through such a public mental health crisis a few years ago. And you know, when you're in a situation where you're looking from the outside and you're worried, like, is this going to be okay? Which is how I certainly felt as a fan. You got to imagine what they're going through on the inside. Certainly one of those moments where you're probably on one side of the proverbial mountain thinking it's impossible to get to the other. This song is proof that you can, and you do, and you get to a place where you can talk about it. And I love that he said he hopes that this song helps other people the way it did for him. Beaches in Tennessee.

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1: Happy Friday, by the way. Last day of July. It's just crazy. Merry Christmas. We're pretty much there.

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1: 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Last day of July. What an exciting time of year. NFL training camp officially underway. 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Glorious.

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Jeez, I thought we were done with the cyclospora stuff because I haven't seen it on the news as much. Now in 45 states. Who are the five safe ones? I'm going there.

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1: If you're a fan of new music, you should check out my friend Alex Mack's show tonight at 11 o'clock. It's called Emerging All. It's an hour of exactly that. New songs, new artists. He's the first to play Mother, who I have on for you right now. This song's called My Love.

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1: Anybody else do the thing where you are complaining that you're broke and then your best friend who's equally financially irresponsible is like, hey, do you want to do a last minute trip to the winery tomorrow? 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I have a credit card. Yeah, me too. My name is Tamo with Julia Wolf. This is In My Room. I've

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By the way, going to play you new music from Noah Kahan. I've got his song Doors coming up in 8 minutes from now, maybe a little less. I can't do math. 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
1: 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At least the illusion of it.

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1: Hey, the fact that Saturday is August 1st already, this is the last day of July, feels wildly unhinged, does it not? My name is Tammo. Let's just focus on the new music of it all. I'm going to play Almost Monday. No More Regrets after Green Day.

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1: This may be my favorite song of the year so far. The way it resonates for all of us, whether it's mental health you struggle with or life is just life, and we all find ourselves at the bottom of these proverbial mountains, the hard stuff. It feels impossible to climb over. And here, proof, Matt Schultz from Cage the Elephant, acknowledging the very scary and public mental health crisis he went through a few years ago. Even from the outside, I can imagine how hard it was and how he must have felt. How do I get to the other side of this? This is what that song's about. Even when you don't believe it, you will get to the other side. It's Cage the Elephant, Beaches in Tennessee.

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1: 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Also, let me know what you think of this new Phoebe Bridgers song. It's called Lost Boys.

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1: That was Temper City. 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
1: This is funny. Old school struggles that would break people today. Waiting by the phone for a call, hunting down a payphone, researching at the library, finding out about a snow day. I mean, this is all fantastic. Using a manual typewriter. Oh, I love that sound. My name is Tammo. Appreciate you being here. It's Death Cab for Cutie Riptides.

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1: I just wanted to keep it real because on my Instagram, I'm always posting photos of all the wonderful things I get to do, from vacations to concerts. But that comes with consequences, which we talk about on my Instagram stories. My name is Tammo. My Instagram is It's Tammo Time. It's T-A-M-O time. I just, in case you ever felt inspired by what I'm doing, know that it comes at a cost.

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1: Turns out I don't know anybody in Florida who won that $800 million Mega Millions ticket earlier in the week, but hoping it's not too late for the Powerball, which is over $707 million for tomorrow. 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
1: Wild to think that it's the last day of July, but 'tis the season. 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Preseason football begins next week. 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

Radio 94.9, Linkin Park, getting a star on the Hollywood Walk of Fame, class of 2027. Smashing Pumpkins, looks like the Ramones will also be among artists that we care about. getting their stars at 32 artists total. My name is Tamo with Julia Wolf in my room.

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1: We confirmed this week that they are in the final mixing stage for the final Soundgarden album that we will get next year. 8 songs, all with the final recordings of Chris Cornell's voice. My God. Oof, just got chills. I'm going to play Soundgarden after Modest Mouse. This is Picking Dragons' Pockets.

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1: My name is Tammo. Appreciate you being here. Real quick, just in case you win $1,000 that we're going to start giving away every hour here in a little bit. If you win the money, something you may want to consider buying is, you know, Jimothy, the short spined raccoon. There's a shirt that some genius made that says Jimothy Eat World and need not a want.

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1: Good morning and welcome to your final day of July. I'm Shroom. You know, coming up next month, we've got Green Day's film Nimrods hitting theaters August 14th. That's good riddance.

0: Radio 94.9. My name's Shroom. Spider-Man, Brand New Day is set to secure one of the biggest openings ever this weekend. The fourth film in the Tom Holland-led series is looking to make between $260 and $280 million in its first weekend in theaters. Some projections have the movie crossing the $300 million mark in North America in its first 3 days. Brand New Day also expected to make between $275 and $300 million internationally.
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Salt 94.9. The Pokemon Company is going to use technology to help combat scalpers at limited edition releases. I'll let you know how they plan to do this after Sublime and Temper City. 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
1: The Pokemon Company is turning to facial recognition technology to stop scalpers at limited-time card stores in Japan. The company says visitors to five Pokemon card store pop-up locations will need a facial scan before entering. 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

0: Pulse 94.9. The trailer and photos for the fifth and final season of Outer Banks have been released, revealing that the Pogues are mourning the loss of a popular character. I don't want to say who, just in case you haven't seen it. Stranded in Morocco and facing familiar threats, the Pogues must rely on their instincts and an uneasy alliance with Rafe to reclaim their future. The final season premieres August 20th on Netflix, with all 10 episodes dropping at once. You can see that trailer. I've posted up now on the Shroom blog.
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Salt 94.9. David Rush from Idaho attempted to break a Guinness World Record by juggling flaming torches while riding a unicycle, and he faced challenges and close calls during his practice sessions, including singed eyebrows and scorched hands. After weeks of preparation and practice, he successfully broke the record, however, completing 175 consecutive catches while riding a unicycle. If that name sounds familiar, well, that's because David Rush has broken more than 350 Guinness World Records.

0: Radio 94.9. Congratulations to Linkin Park. They're going to be getting a star on the Hollywood Walk of Fame. And they're also going to be joined by the Smashing Pumpkins, the Ramones, and more. Happy Friday to you. My name's Shroom. Breaking Benjamin up next and new music from Somber.
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1: 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Coming up, we'll talk about some items in your home that are dirtier than a toilet seat. Right now, Somber, and back to Friends.

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1: My name's Shrum. The NSF International Household Germ Study had volunteers test 30 common household items for bacteria, yeast, and mold. Want to guess where the filthiest place is in the house? Well, it's not the bathroom. It's actually the kitchen that has more bacteria and even signs of fecal contamination than a lot of bathroom surfaces. Disgusting. And the dirtiest item tested overall was a dish sponge or rag, as 75% of them contain a type of bacteria that includes salmonella and E. coli.
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1: Green Day Sheehan. Green Day is going to release their movie Nimrods in theaters on August 14th, and the official soundtrack is out today. Now, Green Day actually did a surprise performance on top of a Mr. Freezy ice cream truck during Comic-Con. This was outside of Petco Park. They did an acoustic version of Basket Case.

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1: An Ohio man in Toledo struck it big by purchasing two winning scratch-off lottery tickets in 1 week. Now, the first ticket, a $50 millionaire blowout, earned him the top prize of $1 million, which he opted to take as a cash option of $500,000 after taxes. Now, feeling lucky, he bought another ticket and he won $25,000, adding $18,312.50 to his total winnings for a total of $384,562.50. He plans to take a longer vacation, buy a new vehicle, spend on his kids, and save the rest. Congratulations to the lucky guy. Look, you could be lucky winning $1,000 in gas cash. Yeah, we do it weekdays every hour, 9 a.m. through 5 p.m. And all you have to do is listen for those keywords and enter them on our website.
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0: Radio 94.9. A wild police chase took place in California from the West Valley to Pasadena on this past Sunday night. It involved a suspected DUI driver and a maroon Dodge Charger reaching speeds of over 130 miles per hour. This driver even stopped for gas during the chase before being apprehended. That is nuts. In a separate incident, another reckless driver led police on a chase around the West Valley, with both driver and passenger eventually being arrested after attempting to flee.
1: Hi, I'm Ch-

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Alt 94.9. TMZ confirmed reports that Macaulay Culkin actually sat down with Disney at the Burbank studio and pitched his new Home Alone project. Don't have any specific details on it, but apparently the Disney suits really dug what he cooked up for Kevin. Man, I hope that this all comes to be. Love it. Here's Stone Temple Pilots.

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1: My name's Shroom Spider-Man. Brand New Day is set to secure one of the biggest openings ever this weekend. The fourth film in the Tom Holland-led series is looking to make between $260 and $280 million in its first weekend in theaters. Some projections have the movie crossing the $300 million mark in North America in its first 3 days. Brand New Day also expected to make between $275 and $300 million internationally.
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Congratulations to Linkin Park. They're going to get a star on the Hollywood Walk of Fame. I know the Smashing Pumpkins will as well. The Ramones and more. I'm Schroemer's Tame Impala, Dracula.

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1: Thanks for spending your Friday morning with me. My name is Shroom. Don't go anywhere. You're shot $1,000 in gas cash. It's coming up 10 a.m. There's Cage the Elephants, beaches in Tennessee.

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1: Hello, good morning. It's Friday. Gosh, I love a Friday. Take requests here in a few minutes. Let you know what's up for today. It's Loser from Beck. You got this, Friday.

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1: Hi, good morning. It's Mel Taylor. Friday, TGIF, and I hope you're having a good day today so far. And if not, it's still early. That's all right. Today, I'm going to play some tunes, help you get focused for the Friday, if you need that. Or if you don't need that focus, it's just more fun, right? I'll play some tunes. I got rock news, some random facts. We'll take a look at your national calendar for the day and weekend. And hang out. Some more chances for you to win $1,000 every hour today while I'm here. 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You send me a message anytime. I'm here for you.
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So anytime I hear this song, I wish that I was one of two ways. Either driving down by a mountain, maybe the ocean too in the view. 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Or I would like to be on a boat, just going really fast. I feel like it probably could fit into any scenario, make it better. 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
1: Summer's not over anytime soon. 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But in the meantime, this is such a good summer tune. 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
1: The song has now become very popular at stadiums and things because so many people will sing along. It's Papa Roach. It's Last Resort. It's Good Friday, Town. Cut my-

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1: Coming up, two songs. We'll take a look at your random facts for the day. Can a crocodile stick out its tongue? What color is a polar bear skin? And we'll talk quarantine. Where did that actually come from?
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0: Oh, it's a 94.9.
1: Let's take a look today at your random facts. So polar bears, do you know that they have black skin under their white fur? That's kind of an interesting one. Crocodiles cannot stick out their tongues. This is kind of sad, but at its peak in the early 2000s, AOL's infamous dial-up internet service was used by more than 30 million subscribers worldwide. By 2015, just 2.1 million remained. So in 2023, about 150,000. And then by the time it discontinued this last fall, there was like in the thousands. It's sad. All right, the least financially successful Harry Potter movie made approximately still $90 million more than the most successful Twilight movie. And the word quarantine comes from the Italian words for 40 days. It dates back to when it was discovered that ships were infested with like plague-carrying rats, and they were forced to wait outside Venice for 40 days before coming ashore. That's a look today at your random facts.
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1: Chris Cornell has always been one of my favorites, and I'm very excited that finally we will get a chance, you know, to get this last Soundgarden album. Apparently they're in the mixing stages now, but we won't get to hear the full-length album until sometime next year. Soundgarden might actually even go out on tour, which I thought was cool. It's Temper City. It's Self-Aware. No, it's

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1: You know what I read today? 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

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Stone Sour with Through Glass and Corey Taylor, frontman of the band. He said that he wrote that song over in Europe somewhere. He had food poisoning. He was like stuck in his room. And it's crazy. That song just turned 20 years old. Wild. Coming up here in a few minutes, take a look at your national calendar. What's up for today and into your weekend?

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1: Let's take a look today at your national calendar. Today's your birthday, July 31st. Happy birthday. There's so many things to celebrate this weekend, so I'm going to try to make it quick. Birthday-wise today, Zach Brown is 48. Dean Cain is 60. J.K. Rowling, of course, Harry Potter love is 61. Wesley Snipes, 64. And Mark Cuban is 68. Now, today, it's the last day of the month. It's National Mutt Day. Get Gnarly Day, which is pretty fun. It's also National Talk in an Elevator Day, all right? And National Avocado Day, which, I mean, come on, bring on the Mexican food. This weekend, it's Girlfriend's Day. It's also Friendship Day, Respect for Parents Day, Sunflower Day, Sandcastle Day, Disc Golf Day, Mustard Day. So many random things this weekend. So celebrate it. National Ice Cream Sandwich Day. I'll leave it at that. It's a fun one.
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1: 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You know what? 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I'm all about it.

0: Radio 94.9 TGIF. I got to tell you, I am very excited. It is the weekend. We're going to go watch Spider-Man later on tonight. I had to make a reservation. Man, it is going to be busy. They're seeing Spider-Man Brand New Day set to secure one of the biggest openings ever. Fourth film in the Tom Holland-led series, looking to make $260 to $280 million. First weekend in theaters. Some projections even have it making like 300 mil just in North America in the first 3 days. Also expected to make anywhere between 275 to 300 million internationally. So yeah, you might want to make an appointment for that one. But you know, the critics, they did Rotten Tomato and it was like 91%, which is honestly pretty good. Because normally it's a lot lower and then, you know, us people come in and say, hey, it's better than that. But excited to see it. My kids are as well. Big one for the weekend.
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1: It's always the boys of summer and still 50-something days left of summer until it's the fall. I don't know. Fall time for me is my favorite time of the year. This is Julia Wolf. New stuff. Song is called In My Room.

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1: Coming up, two songs. We'll take a look at your rock music news for the day, including a haunted house after Ozzy Osbourne, which I think will be cool. We'll get to hear some Black Sabbath old school music that's never been shared before, and an anniversary for Jimmy Eat World. It's Bush Glycerine.

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1: First up today in your rock music news, Universal Studios is set to debut an Ozzy Osbourne themed experience called Ozzy Osbourne Prince of Darkness at Halloween Horror Nights events in Florida and California. And it looks like Sharon and Jack Osbourne expressed their excitement for the project. The executive producer said he will highlight Ozzy's influence on music, art, and horror, promising guests a journey through the dark worlds that fueled his music. Also, some cool merch will go along with that. Black Sabbath's guitarist Tony Iommi revealed that the band's earliest recordings as the band Earth will be released at some point, despite initial plans that were blocked by Sharon Osbourne. She finally gave them back to him, but they're going to be called the Legendary Lost Tapes, and this goes back to like 1969. Also to note, Tony Iommi is getting ready for his first solo album in over 20 years. It comes out October 23rd, called From the Dark. You got Jimmy Eat World teaming up with the band The Formats for a show in LA later on this year. Tickets go on sale tomorrow, but it's the 25th anniversary of Bleed American for Jimmy Eat World and 20th for The Formats' Dog Problems. They'll play both albums in their entirety.
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1: Weezer new record to come this fall, and it is properly titled The Gold Album. I mean, they got to get to the next color. It is Weezer with Wednesday. Song's called We Might As Well Be Strangers. And I take this song. We just started playing it.

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Radio 94.9, Radiohead, and Creep. I'm Mike Jones. AI has become a part of so many different aspects in life, in business, all over. Would you let an AI robot cut your hair? We'll talk about this in a couple minutes. Edge Hill, Double Take,

0: Alt 94.9, Hoobastank with the Rees, and I'm Mike Jones. AI is everywhere now, and that includes with getting your hair cut, because a company in China now has an AI robot that can take a picture of your head, give you different options, and then give you a haircut. And it only costs $9 for a cut, which is pretty good. And look, you're going to show me different options, what it would look like afterwards. I don't have to play that guessing game because I never know what I want with my hair. And I don't have to make small talk. I don't like AI, but this I can get behind.
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Radio 94.9, December from Collective Soul on the last day of July. Sure, we're going to go with it. I'm Mike Jones. No, we got plenty more with summer. And how about we get those summer sounds going with the new Cage the Elephant. Their song Beaches in Tennessee. We'll have that right after 3 Days Grace.

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1: Just with the middle alone, there are a bunch of great stories from Jimmy Eat World. I'm Mike Jones. This week in 2001, in July of 2001, is when they put out the Bleed American album. 25 years ago now, and they've gone back and told all these stories and talked about what the songs mean to them and everything with the middle and sweetness and all of them throughout the album. It's a really fun series. 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Gigi Perez and Sailor Song.

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1: I was thinking about this while we're playing Holiday because I'm actually wearing my Green Day shirt today. With their movie coming out in a couple weeks, Nimrods, you shouldn't wear a Green Day shirt to the movie, right? Just do the same rules like it's a concert. Wear something else. Don't wear the band shirt to the concert or the movie. Okay, I will wear something else then. Temper City, self-aware.

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Radio 94.9. Last night, Mrs. Jones showed me a great video. Brandi Carlile covered Alanis' song, Uninvited. She just played that at the Newport Folk Festival. Did a great job with that. Look that up on YouTube. Brandi Carlile, Uninvited. And maybe, who knows, maybe she and Alanis can get together and sing it. That'd be a lot of fun. Kings of Leon.

0: 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Got a lot of Canadian friends helping us get into the weekend with Sum 41, and we heard Alanis a few minutes ago. And unfortunately, in Canada, just like in the U.S. and just like all over, gas prices are sky high. But we want to help you out. I'm Mike Jones with $1,000 in gas cash. 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

Radio 94.9. It's Blur and Song 2. We've got a Lollapalooza friend. Somber's coming right after Linkin Park. He's playing in Chicago this weekend with Youngblood, with the Smashing Pumpkins, with Lord and Geese and everybody. And throughout this weekend, they started yesterday, they're continuing today and tomorrow and Sunday. You can watch the Lollapalooza live stream on Disney Plus and Hulu.

Alt 94.9 with the Killers and Mr. Brightside. We got the Sweater Song from Weezer, now broken from Lovely the Band. We're going into the weekend and making sure we're doing it right. Singing along, having a great time. Thanks for hanging out with us.

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Alt 94.9. Did you see what Chad Smith from the Red Hot Chili Peppers is doing with his Chad Smith Foundation? He's joining up with the Boys and Girls Club of Detroit, and they're going to help to bring free music education for thousands of kids there. That is awesome. Great looking out from Chad for the kids in his hometown and all over with his Chad Smith Foundation. He's doing a lot for music programs in schools with the Boys and Girls Club and colleges. Bravo, Chad. Sublime, Until the Sun Explodes. Yeah.

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1: The Cranberries and Zombie. It's Mike Jones. Here we are. It's Friday. The weekend is ahead. Lots going on, including Spider-Man is out in theaters. I want to go see it. And we'll talk about Spider-Man in a few minutes. And Sonata, Sublime.

0: 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First date, Blink 182, that's certainly a weekend option. Though, I wouldn't go on a first date with someone to see Spider-Man, because I need to be locked in watching that. No interruptions, not worrying about someone else. I just want full spider attention happening. I'm Mike Jones. I'm going to see it this weekend, and you can't go wrong with Spider-Man. In fact, all of these Spider-Man movies, No Way Home, Homecoming, Brand New Day, Far From Home. I mean, Spider-Man movies are always right up there at the top with the best Marvel movies, according to Rotten Tomatoes, with the audiences, the critics. It's Spider-Man. Everyone loves him. I can't wait to see it this weekend.
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1: I love that big festivals are doing the live streams. Third Eye Blind last weekend was a part of the Warped Tour in Long Beach. Now this weekend, it's all about Lollapalooza from Chicago. And today, Youngblood's playing the Smashing Pumpkins. Tomorrow, it's Geese and the Neighborhood and a ton of other bands there to wrap it up on Sunday. You have the Chainsmokers, Turnstile, and Biba Doobie. Lots of great performances coming through the weekend, which you can see from Lollapalooza on Disney Plus and Hulu.

Radio 94.9. It's the All-American Rejects. And Green Day, right before Green Day, who in a couple weeks, they're going to have their movie Nimrods coming out. I still haven't seen anything about any popcorn buckets, though, with Green Day. That's the thing. There's a couple of them for Spider-Man. You know, people are grabbing those up all over this weekend, but I want to eat some popcorn out of Trey Cole's head. Is that too much to ask? Neon Bill from K

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1: In the end, Linkin Park. I'm Mike Jones. My phone is listening too much because it must hear me every time I say Dracula, Tame Impala. I get so many suggestions about vampire movies and books and stuff coming out. And then I was just told I should join the vampire thread on Reddit. That might be too much. I don't know if I need all that. Though I could find a good deal on a cake. Maybe I should at least check it out.

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